0: Evet, 34.
1: Medic 34 year in route 2005. Cold response for a 41-year-old male whose feeding tube is infected. 224 is level 3, 3D is level 2.
0: 33.

Medical Docs 216-1, Paramedic 24, PP on scene with an assault at Beards Hill Liquors, 951 Beards Hill Road between Barnett Lane and Hospitality Way, Operations EMS 2018.

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1: 24, you're en route, 2019. APD is at location. Hot response, unengaged male, laceration to the face. 224 is level 3, 388 is level 2, 201 is level 4.

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0: Can we get hostile status of Franklin and Bayview?
1: They are both level 4.
0: Received. And what's 224's level?
1: 3.
0: Correct. Thank you.

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1: Chief 21 in route.
2: Chief 21, 2108. Chief 21, we got the call from someone at location advising the alarm is going off in our auxiliary building.
1: Okay, you got somebody is on scene.
2: They just updated it was somebody that was out walking and could hear the alarm going off.
1: Okay, can you reach out to APD and see if they have an emergency listing to respond?
2: That's right.

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0: just that's 2-2, 2-2-1. The two emergency contacts we have, the one we left a message with, the second subject no longer has a key to the building, but is going to try to contact somebody else and get us a call back on that ETA.
1: Okay. Leave it over to myself and 2-2-1. It's going to be in reference to the same call you had here earlier.
0: It's going to be an audible alarm in the auxiliary building this time in reference to somebody that was walking.
2: Rocks 11-1, Company 2 Automatic Fire Alarm, Grove Presbyterian Church, 50 East Beller Avenue, between North Coast Road and Osborne Road, Operation Fire Talker 2013.
0: Received active alarm, investing
2: 11-1, 221, 22, holding themselves 2113.

211 Ashland, ambulance 2194, 48 East Beller Avenue, Unit 3 between Polk Street and North Coast Road, Operations EMS 2114.

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1: Paramount 21A, you're en route 2115. Cold response for a 37-year-old male who slipped on the wet floor, now has a leg.
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0: Okay.

0: 22-1, medic 311, respiratory distress, 1214 Athens Corp between Econ Drive and the dead end, operations EMS 2119.
1: Three thirteen switch.

0: dispatch engine 313. Is the electrical pole sparking 1543 near the intersection? The caller is advising it is on the
1: 172. Contact dispatch 2120.
0: Dispatch Chief 2.
2: Good.
0: We have Mr. Ricky that is the emergency contact. He's going to try to get someone that's local in the area. He's currently out of town.
2: Okay. We do have someone here that was able to let us in. Sorry, they don't have the pin that reset the alarm.
0: Okay. Once they call back, we'll see if they have it and can give it to us over the phone.
2: Okay.
1: Two-1, paramedic 31, respiratory distress, 1214 Athens Court, between Econ Drive and the dead end, Operation CMS 2121.
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0: Okay.

0: 13 dispatch. Drove all the way up and down 543 down to Bruins Blue. Couldn't find anything. If you don't have a call back, we're going to go with service.
1: We can try to recontact caller. Stand by.
0: Okay.

0: 313, they're advising it was 2 to 3 poles down from Wheel Road going towards Bell Camp.
1: That's pretty close down to that intersection. I could find anything, so. No photo smoking, no fire, on the ground service.
0: Perfect.
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0: 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He advised the emergency contact on scene to call for the system on test and to contact their alarm company and ask somebody to come out, service the alarm, and clear.
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2: Medic 34, you're around 2200. The hot response for a 33-year-old male, feeling dizzy, doesn't know where he is. Believes he's on Prospect Mill between Wagner Farm and Helton. Thinks he's closer to the Helton Avenue address.
0: Received. Are police on the call? Received. Yes, it was.

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1: We did add police to the call, so the caller is wearing a vest with orange on it.
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0: WGK caller is advising there's fire in the woods to the rear of his home with possible wires involved. He's advising if you're coming down Singer from Mountain Road and make a left onto Clayton, it is on Clayton Road heading towards Stockton.
1: Under. Underneath 13 and route 3 and 2.
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0: Deputy Chief AJ 13, redirect Singer, make the left on Clayton.
1: That's correct.

quick walk, 402-2, ambulance 44, sick person, Sterling Care, 1123 Bell Camp Garth, between Riverside Parkway and the dead end, operations EMS, 2205.

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You're in route 2206. 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Patient's going to be located in room 111 D40. 224 is level 2, 3D8 is level 1.

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0: 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They're going to be on Prospect Mill just before the roundabout.
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1: 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Are you at location?
0: Not yet, but I can see it from Singer Road.

813 Shuck Lane down at Singer. No traffic. Deputy Chief Agent Spencer, I'll get your phone number when I can. I have a high voltage line down along the side of the road. I got a working woods fire and an active or a energized power line down. So I need BC to pick it up. And can you start fire, please, if they can clear closed, get Clayton closed at Stockton Road, and they need to access 152 to Stockton.

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2: Clayton Road. Yeah, there's still any traffic coming down Clayton.

0: and WGV dispatch. I'm not going to be able to get you a pull number. I'm not even really sure where the power lines are coming from. Give me a second. I'll try and get you the closest address.
1: Okay. We put in at 2913 Clayton. If there's a better address, just let us know.
0: Okay.
2: G-3-1-0. 2-14.
1: Rescue,
2: please rise.

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1: Good.
0: Given the 3-hour standard ETA, but they'll try to get someone there sooner. Verify security of the incident.
1: Appreciate that. Thank you.

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Any available fire, please respond for a brush fire at 2913 Clayton Road between Stockton Road and Singer Road. 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

0: 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I'll have Clayton close at Stockton.
1: G31 Arrive, having Clayton close at Stockton 2222.

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1: Good.
0: Okay, this time you have Chief 81 shutting down a Clayton and Stockton. I don't have any fire police that came up on the air to respond to this call.
1: Over.

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0: 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Our units can clear. Deputy Chief A, clear.
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Possible high blood pressure. She's lightheaded and has weird body sensations. 224 is level 4, 388 is level 2.

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2: 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Yeah, three to myself and Chief 21. 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Same thing.

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1: 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WGV, it's a first morning caller, but they smell gas inside of their townhouse.
0: Okay. Gator Maryland 4.
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0: Dispatcher Chief 2, were you guys able to be in contact with anyone from here?
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2: You arrived, just another group investigating 0012. P2, I see that there was an email sent out to dispatchers earlier tonight with emergency contact numbers, so I'm assuming they spoke with someone, but I could call them again and confirm.
0: Yeah, if you could, just let them know the alarm is going back off again. There's no hazard here. They need somebody to come out and reset the alarm. We tried all the keys that we had on site.
2: Should we go make a notification?

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0: 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Hold number 348192. Homeowners are advising the pole and wires were arcing. Now there's a fire on the ground. Notify BG&E.
1: We'll make notification, BG. I have pole number 348192.
0: That's correct. 348192. They need to come back out. It's in front of 802 Joplin Farm.

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1: Negative. We're going to put the fire out. 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

0: Dispatch from Paramedic 31, we are clear. It was a good intent call. The patient's pulse ox wasn't working correctly.
1: Okay, clear, good intent, 5, 145.

Medical Box 333-1, Medic 33, an allergic reaction, 409 Foxcatcher Road, between Cub Hunting Court and Gelding Way. 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
1: Medic 33, 148, hot response, 25-year-old male having a reaction to peanuts and his EpiPen is not working. Currently has respiratory distress and hives. 224 is level 4, 388 is level 1.
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Bonneville County Medical Box 47-8, Medic 71, sick person. 4010 Stansbury Mill Road, cross street of Dunstan Lane, Talker Central, 149.

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1: 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Hot response, 88-year-old female with a nosebleed. They advise use the back door of the house. 224 is level 2, 38 is level 1.
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21A and Route 216. Hot response for a 68-year-old male having heart palpitations. He's currently on a transplant list. Cardiac history. 224, level 2, 388, and level 1.

0: 31-1, 217. Hot response, 75-year-old male. The caller is the patient's son who remotely monitors his blood sugar. It's reporting to be at 40, and the patient is not answering the phone. There is a key location in the notes for you. The son is on the way, but if you get there before him, again, he has the key location in there. 224 is level 2, 388 is level 1.
1: Sure.

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0: Appreciate it.

0: Especially for, I just confirmed with the call taker, they did request to cancel.
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Fox 42-2, Medi 44, chest pains, 12-4 Ashmead Square, between Grey Zone Circle and Dead End. 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

Idaho Box Beta 1-4 and Medic 81 respond for a 6-person at DeVita, 1415 Mountain Road South, Apartment 105, which is Philadelphia Road and the JFK Highway overpass. You must talk group 1425.

0: This asthmatic 81, patients in the lobby, hot response for 68-year-old male, low blood pressure, not eating, 224, level 3, 388, level 1.
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like 44 just left that location originally for checked well-being. They requested EMS now. Respond hot. Saw subject that's been on the ground for a while. Also change in mental status. Hospital status is 224 level 4, 388 level 1.

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1: 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Medic 34, 55-year-old female, respond hot, not responding. Hospital status is showing.
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1: Medic 52 on route 224, 1439. 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Somebody should be there for you. 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
2: Medic 31, dispatch, we're going to be clear in custody of law enforcement, transport for them.
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Hospital status is 224, level 4, 388, level 1.

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1: 24 route 224, 1487.
2: Right, 324 is clear.
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1: Branch Ranger 4, 1458. Side. Stick, no positive evidence. 224 is level 4, 388 is level 1, and 203 is level 4.
0: Receive.

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They did not advise what happened, but they'll be outside for contact. Pediatrician just wants transport. They have no other way. 224 is level 4, 3D is level 1, and 704 is level 1.

0: Flight 52, arrive 54.
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Dispatch to paramedic 53.

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0: Medic 71, it's going to be a hot response for a 24-year-old male, severely dehydrated, unable to keep anything down, having chest pain and respiratory distress, does have a history of seizures. In the past 12 hours, consume marijuana and other medications as needed. 224 is level 4, 38 is level 1, 217 is level 4.
1: Great, thanks so much.

0: I ended up.
1: 6, 10, 15, 11. Actually, can I have you go to 62, not 34?
0: I ended up. That's just confirming you want to go to station 34 and not 62.
1: No, I believe you just stepped over me, but I was telling you to go to 62, not 34.
0: Right.
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I'm good at 224. 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
1: Paramedic 71 arrive, 1526. Medic 41's route to 224.
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1: 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Medic 13 arrived at 224. 224, 1538.

Medic 33, hot response for a 75-year-old male, low blood pressure, dizziness, headache. 4-3, it's level 1.

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1: En route 4, send me a first party caller remark. The CO alarm going off. They believe it was set off by using a gas pressure washer close to the entryway. Just wants to make sure the location is safe.
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2: Deputy Chief, 3-0.
1: 3-0 out. 1543, direct additional.
2: No, ma'am.
1: The first party caller reporting the CO alarm going off. They were using a gas pressure washer close to the entryway. I believe that's what set off the alarm. Just want to make sure everything's safe.
2: 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Thank you.

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Red Pong for a command dispatch. We are getting readings in the dwelling. We're going to be here for a while.

0: with Boxer 33-1, Medic 24, unconscious at chest B urology. 211 Plum Tree Road, Crushers, November to the bypass, talk group EMS 1611. Medic 24, cold response for a 65-year-old male, had a prostate biopsy, passed out, an impossible seizure, weighs 215 pounds. Currently awake at this time.
1: Eric.
0: Medical box 304-1, medic 311, respiratory distress. 227 Gateway Drive, Unit J, cross street of English Manor Lane, talk for PMS 1612.

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1: That's correct.
0: Okay, we have you route 1613. Paramedic 31, hot response for 74-year-old male, shortness of breath, fatigue, and weakness. Patient's going to be in room 3, 224 is level 4, 3 is level 1.
1: Correct.

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0: 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Third party caller reporting their neighbors burning a lot of brush, cutting up bushes and burning them.
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2: 313 copies.

0: deputy chiefs. We also have sheriff's office in route as well.
1: Deputy chiefs, are you okay?

0: This is Tasha Medic 44.
1: 24, go ahead.
0: Try to raise 44. 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

0: 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I'm switching to the brush and we'll continue in it.
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0: Hi, Chief. I went and drive. I got a two-story single family, nothing other than on the Alpha, David, and the Bravo side. I'll be establishing command.
1: Chief, everyone, have you arrived? Door single family, nothing evident. Alpha sales at Bravo side, 1641.
2: 515 arrived on the hydrant, Francis and Patty.
1: 515 arrived on the hydrant, 1641.
3: 514, driver only. I have 14 right, driver only.
1: 514 route, driver only, 1641. 4 ride, 1641.

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0: You hold the 515 and the tower when they get here.
1: Lieutenant 515 in the tower, 1642. Lieutenant 514. Heavy clear, 1642.
2: Paramedic 41.
3: Tower 5 Iran on the Alpha side.
1: Tower 5 Iran, Alpha side, 1642.
4: Medic 71 is clear, 224.
1: Medic 71 clear, 224, 1643. 24 is route 224. Medic 24, route 224, 1643.

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0: 24's arrived, 224.
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2: Tower 5, you got a CO detector on there?
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2: Five 15 clear.
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Sorry, 21A. 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His fellow cannot get up. 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
1: Paramedic 21 season route. 1737. It's going to be a cold response for a 42-year-old female vomiting and diarrhea. 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
1: Not emergency?
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1: 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Assist.

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1: Yeah, I'm direct. 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It should be just enough.

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1: I-31 and ground 1958. 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